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1: 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And this right here is your beat session with your bro, Robert. Yeah. 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

0: 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I don't know if you actually could put the beach on fire, but it is right now. Enjoy the music. Let's go.
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And it feels like I'm drowning, pulling against the stream.

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1: Get ready, get ready, get ready. It's another incredible show with your bro, Robert Yeh. Beach Sessions, starting right now. Here we go. Wanta mucha, inka, venta with the show. Let's go. 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

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If you're exploring the neighborhoods behind or beyond the hotel area, drive respectfully, wave back, and enjoy the real rhythm. This is Aruba, baby. Enjoy the music, enjoy the lifestyle. Let's go! We got some more.

Broso. By the way, if you're visiting our island, if someone invites you to a local event or live music night, you better go. 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

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Wave after wave, wave after wave, slowly drifting, drifting away. And it feels like I'm drowning, pulling against the stream.

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And it's time, baby. 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It's always beach session time right here in Aruba, where the sun melts slow and the drinks stay cold. And nobody checks the time. 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

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Heart Radio Aruba, baby. 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
1: 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Partrillo Aruba, baby. And we're back for some more of that sweet house music. This is your bro Robert, yeah? And welcome to Beach Sessions. Right here on Heart Radio 106.7 FM, baby. Enjoy the music. And this one is especially for you right now. Thinking about you. The oceans in the key as we're enjoying the island.

0: 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This is Robert Yeh. Enjoy the show.
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As you know, smooth ice and everything nice, and your drink and do it twice. This is Aruba, baby. Vibe. Go slow or go fast. 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Hit it!

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Heartrillo Aruba, baby. And we're back for some more of that sweet house music. This is your bro Robert, yeah? And welcome to Beach Sessions, right here on Heartrillo 106.7 FM, baby. 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
2: Ladies and gentlemen, you know it. This is Beach Sessions brought to you by Aruba Sun. 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This is where the music feels like a cocktail. It feels like, you know, a batido. It feels like a smoothie. It feels like some water and ice and everything nice with some spice. Let's get it!

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Are you stuck in city mode? In Aruba, we live on island time. 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Heart Radio is your reminder. It's okay to slow down. 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

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This is what it's all about. 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Sigi.

Como que sabe, gusta? 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Or maybe you're exactly where you wanna be, where you're supposed to be. Here in Aruba, it's different. 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

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And just mysterious enough to make you stay out longer than you planned. This is Aruba. Whether you like it or not, you're just letting the night come to you, baby. Stay right here. Heart Radio Aruba. This is where the vibe lives. Banzigi, sabrosom.

You're not alone right now. Maybe there's someone next to you, someone who just feels right in this moment. No distractions, no noise, just music, the island, and that connection, baby. If that's you, don't say anything. 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

0: 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You survived another show. We got some more coming up for you. Stay tuned. 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Yeah, pushing nothing but the best music in your areas. Let's get it. Let's go. 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

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Bombini means welcome, and here in Aruba, it's more than a greeting. It's a feeling. Say it back and you'll see you'll get smiles all day. That's the island magic, right here on Heart Radio, where the good vibes begin. 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

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You know what that is? It's like a crispy, flaky stuffed with joy. It's the Aruba Snack Attack, brought to you by Heart Radio. 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
2: 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And as you know, we like to give you that special selection, that special flavor. 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My name is Robert Ye, and I'm gonna bring you some of that sauce right now.

Yes, yes, your sweet strawberry and fruit basket, honey mustard and cheese type of vibe. No, I'm just kidding. It's just house music. Keep enjoying the vibe. 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
1: Gonna smooth it out, but it's still gonna be heart, baby. 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Let's

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This is Beach Sessions brought to you by Aruba Sun. 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How you doing? 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Here we go.

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0: 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Let's go!
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This is Robert, your island guide.

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Bushes in the game of Isaurisa Kitanosko. And we are back for another incredible session of Beach Session right here on Heart Radio 106.7 FM, brought to you by Aruba Sun, with another super special selection just for you and your friends and your family. And

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Meanwhile, you're enjoying the island. We have a new release from Ellie DeMeleon with T-Drake. Check this out. Here we go.

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ще си на Крима. 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

Papa's Toyota. 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Yes, yes, y'all. Sabroso. Ha, hey, we know you for sure enjoying yourself. This is Aruba, one happy island. Enjoy it, baby. Enjoy. We have some more coming up for you. Just hold up. Here we go. 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Бисау, бисау, кита носкос. Хинка муча.

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No, we ain't gonna call it traffic. We're gonna call it rolling view of paradise. 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

Ladies and gentlemen, we got local acts, international acts, everything we got in this show. We're gonna give you nothing but the best, and you're gonna expect nothing but the best. Yeah, let's get it, let's get some more. We got for you right here, T-Drick, local producer, giving you that sauce. Let's go. Ladies and gentlemen, this is a new

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Don't you feel like bare feet, salty hair, and that kind of beat that, you know, make you forget your time? Aruba doesn't do ordinary afternoons. 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Aruba, we do unforgettable.

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That was a nice one. 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So go explore. This is your island, Aruba. Tadinoseta. 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Here we go. Carl Cox at Burning Man.

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0: Sabroso, and we're back, and you know it, baby. 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Yo, I'm gonna tell you, we're gonna give you nothing but the best of house. Let's go.
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Diggity down. Oh, we're down with this. We're down with this. We're down with this. Gotta be loving the Sweet House music on Heart Radio 106.7, baby. Let's go.

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Opa! 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Let's get some

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Some more music, you better make your chest a little bit wet because it's gonna get

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0: Ladies and gentlemen, this show is powered by Aruba Sun. Check it out. Yes, yes, y'all, and we're back. Beach Sessions right here on Heart Radio. You know how we're gonna keep it up. We're gonna give you nothing but the best music, good vibes, and a special selection. 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

Ladies and gentlemen, this show is powered by Aruba Sun. Check it out. Yes, yes, y'all, and we're back. Beach Sessions, right here on Heart Radio. You know how we're gonna keep it up. 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

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Say yes to whatever brings you joy today. Ice cream for breakfast and beach for lunch. Absolutamente! Life's too short to say maybe. Say yes to the beach. It's beach sessions, baby. Let's go! 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Hey, you're not surviving the day, you're styling through it like a boss in flip-flops. 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

0: 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Who needs a reason to smile when Aruba looks like this? The breeze flirting with your hair. That's the beat flirting with your soul. Just saying. What? 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
1: Drums are not only musical instruments, they are also a means of communication. People talk to each other by using drums. For example, when the Ashantis say, good morning, it sounds like this. The word has a low sound and a high sound. When messages have to be sent long distances, larger drums are used. The message Mr. Ite is sending is, Ohine Niba. The chief is coming.
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Ninive. Because the sound of this kind of drum cannot be changed, more than one drum must be used to get a low sound and a high sound. Thank you, Mr. Ite. Poetry is also played on the drums. Often, large groups of people gather together to listen to our poems. Instead of the poems being spoken, they are played on the drums. Let's listen now to a poem from the Ashanti tribe, which is hundreds of years old.

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Yeah. Let's make today unforgettable. Say hi to someone new. Try something weird. Laugh until your face hurts. Aruba's got your back. Let's get it!

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It's all fire today. Let's keep it tuning. The volume up, up, up on life, baby. Hey, you don't need a holiday to celebrate.

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Hey, you don't need a holiday to celebrate. You just need a reason to feel good. And that reason is right now. And guess what? You're alive. You're in Aruba. And the party's already started. It's all day, every day, baby. Chill, relax, lay back. Let the

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2: Oh yes, what a sweet vibe. We've got some of that more house music coming for you right now. This is Cindy Beach Sessions. Let's go!
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Oh yes, you know it's always time for a Sunday beat sessions right here on Heart Radio 106.7. This is the sweet vibe, and we got some more of this amazing music for you. Listen. This, I know you never heard this one before. Some of the Afro Tech House. Let's go!

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1: What? I know you're having a good time. Island style, Aruba style. 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

0: 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That's not genetics, that's BPM. 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
1: 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What are we eating? Let's go!

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Висавай са, кита на скос. Инка муча. 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So even when you're not on the radio, you can get some of this flavor.

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That's your sunshine for the day. This is Aruba, baby. 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Let's go.

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This is Heart Radio. We're giving it to you.

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Bumen sakaba, hika mucha, wanta. Love to play this music for you. Life is better when we put it on pause, listen to some great music, vibe,

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It's brought to you by Aruba Sun. Let's get it!

Yet another banger right there. Heart Radio Aruba, house music for the happy people. You know who you are, you happy you. And that means everyone here right now is on the happy vibe.

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1: 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I know you're ready for the next one. We have straight up hot songs for you coming up here.

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Everybody's just having a good time when they listen to Heart Radio. Let's get it. Let's get some more.

This one is especially for everybody who's dancing underneath them palm trees right now. As we proceed to give you what you need, a special selection and special sauce of house music coming up right here, right now. Yo, let's go!

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1: 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Check it out. Yes, yes, y'all, and we're back. 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You know how we're gonna keep it up. 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Let's go.

Oh yeah, baby. I know that got you in the island mood for some more chilling. And you know we have some more where that came from. We got a special one. This one is if you want to get lucky tonight.

cannoli. Holy cannoli. That one hit hard, didn't it? Oh, I love to bring this music to you. I got some more special selections coming up. But before that, I want you to listen to this one and then tell me what you think via our Facebook, all right? Let me know what you think about this song coming right up on Facebook. And if you want some more of these, just stay tuned. We got you. 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

Oh yeah, baby, we're driving you deeper into this beach sessions today. That was IOU with Summer Jam. If you wanted to know, now you know. And as we proceed to give you what you need, and wherever you are right now, if you're in your car, if you're in your home, if you're in your hotel, I hope you're having a good time listening to these tunes and vibing it off today. Let's go!

That was Divoli and Mark Ward, Say It Right. I knew you loved that one, and we're gonna give you another hot track. But before that, I want to share with you that you know we got a WhatsApp. And if you want to reach out, it's easy. Just WhatsApp us. Let us think what you think about the show. Okay, you know what I'm saying? Get in touch with us on 733-1067 on WhatsApp, alright? 733-1067.

yeah, baby, and we're back with nothing but the best house music right here for your enjoyment. Island wide, baby. And don't you forget to dip your toes in the seawater today, you know? Feel the tingly, tingly. But hey, I've got some more special selections for you coming up right now. This is just halfway there. We're just halfway there, baby. So get ready for some. Here we go.

And I know you're vibing with us all the way from San Nicolas to West Point. I know you're vibing with us. You better hold on to your hats because we got some hot smash coming up for you right now. Check it out.

truly vibing right now. Nice vibes. Stand by. We're gonna give you more beach sessions coming up. But right now, we're gonna chill it down. We're gonna switch it up. We're gonna take it way down.

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3: 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Got wind, waves, kite surfers flying high. 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

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And we got another great selection going on right here, right now. Next coming up, some sweet, delicious, type-alicious house

You know, we got that tribal, we got that Caribbean, we got all that type that you like right here on the island. 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I'm talking about ice cream, you know, I'm just talking about

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0: 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In Aruba, we live on island time. Take a deep breath, like, and chill. Heart Radio is your reminder. It's okay to slow down. This is Robert, your local friendly island guy.
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2: 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It's brought to you by Aruba Sun. Let's get it!

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Yes, yes, baby. Yet another banger right there. Heart Radio Aruba, house music for the happy people. You know who you are, you happy you. And that means everyone here right now is on the happy vibe. Let's go.

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This is how we do it, baby. I know you're ready for the next one. We have straight up hot songs for you coming up. Boom! Get ready for

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Everybody's just having a good time when they listen to Heart Radio. Let's get it!

Ooh-wee! This one is especially for everybody who's dancing underneath them palm trees right now. As we proceed to give you what you need, a special selection and special sauce of house music coming up right here, right now. Yo, let's go! 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
0: 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The mood is right, feet are moving, heart is happy and pumping. Let's keep it that way. Let's get it.

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Did you know Aruba has its own local beer produced right here in Aruba? 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
1: 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And this right here is your beat session with your bro, Robert. Yeah. 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

0: 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Here we go. Wanta mucha ink venta with the show. Let's go.
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We got some more.

Sabroso. By the way, if you're visiting our island, if someone invites you to a local event or live music night, you better go. 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

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And it's time, baby. 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And nobody checks the time. 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

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Bombini means welcome, and here in Aruba, it's more than a greeting. 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

0: Meeting hunger. 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

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So breathe it in and let the music carry the rest. Heart Radio Aruba, baby. Keeping the flow going. Let's get it. Bye.

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This is Aruba. This is more than just music, baby. I'm Robert, your island guide, right here on Heart Radio Aruba, where every song finds you at the perfect moment. Do a shiyu!

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It's all smiles on the island. This is Robert, your island guide.

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1: Sabroso, sabroso, que sabroso es Radio Estación. Parte de Yoruba, baby. And we're back for some more of that sweet house music. This is your bro Robert, yeah? And welcome to Beach Sessions. Right here on Heart Radio 106.7 FM, baby. 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And this one is especially for you right now.
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Sabroso, sabroso, qué sabroso es Radio Estación Heartrillo Aruba, baby. And we're back for some more of that sweet house music. This is your bro Robert, yeah? And welcome to Beach Sessions, right here on Heartrillo 106.7 FM, baby. 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
1: I know you're enjoying the island with these tunes. This is Robert, yeah. Enjoy the show. Here we go now.

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Ladies and gentlemen, you know it. This is Beach Sessions brought to you by Aruba Sun. 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This is where the music feels like a cocktail. It feels like, you know, a batido. It feels like a smoothie. It feels like some water and ice and everything nice with some spice. Let's get it!

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0: 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Papiamento, Dutch, Spanish, and English. Now you know. 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

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No rush, no pressure, just your island rhythm. 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This is what it's all about. 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

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Or maybe you're exactly where you wanna be, where you're supposed to be. Here in Aruba, it's different. 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

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This is Aruba. Whether you like it or not, you're just letting the night come to you, baby. Stay right here. Heart Radio Aruba. This is where the vibe lives. 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

0: 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Yeah, pushing nothing but the best music in your areas. Let's get it. 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

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You know what I'm saying? Always sunny, always smooth, always here for you, even when it rains.

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0: 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Let's go. Here's another one.
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0: 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In Aruba, we live on island time. 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It's okay to slow down. 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
0: Opa! 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

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Some more music. 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
1: 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Check it out. Yes, yes, y'all, and we're back. Beach Sessions right here on Heart Radio. You know how we're gonna keep it up. We're gonna give you nothing but the best music, good vibes, and a special selection. 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

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Moče si neki nas tako, da tre se bom vibe, island wide, bo sakava, a da nos da hook bo up. 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

Ladies and gentlemen, this show is powered by Aruba Sun. Check it out. Yes, yes, y'all, and we're back. Beach Sessions right here on Heart Radio. You know how we're gonna keep it up. We're gonna give you nothing but the best music, good vibes, and a special selection. 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

0: 8 a.m. Yeah, baby. 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

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Say yes to whatever brings you joy today. Ice cream for breakfast and beach for lunch. Absolutamente. Life's too short to say maybe. Say yes to the beach. It's beach.

Islands, baby, let's go! 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Hey, you're not surviving the day, you're styling through it like a boss in flip-flops. Haha, keep your chin up loud on 106.7 FM. 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

0: 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Who needs a reason to smile when Aruba looks like this? The breeze flirting with your hair. That's the beat flirting with your soul. Just saying. What? 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
1: Drums are not only musical instruments, they are also a means of communication. People talk to each other by using drums. For example, when the Ashantis say, good morning, it sounds like this. The word has a low sound and a high sound. When messages have to be sent long distances, larger drums are used. The message Mr. Ite is sending is, Ohine Niba. The chief is coming.
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Hininipa. Because the sound of this kind of drum cannot be changed, more than one drum must be used to get a low sound and a high sound. Thank you, Mr. Ite. Poetry is also played on the drums. Often, large groups of people gather together to listen to our poems. Instead of the poems being spoken, they are played on the drums. Let's listen now to a poem from the Ashanti tribe, which is hundreds of years old.

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Yeah. Let's make today unforgettable. Say hi to someone new. Try something weird. 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

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Hey, you don't need a holiday to celebrate. 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You're in Aruba. 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
2: 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It's a feeling. Say it back and you'll see you'll get smiles all day. 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
3: 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We've got some of that more house music coming for you right now. This is Cindy Beat Sessions. Let's go!
4: 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Hey ladies, drop it down. Just wanna see you touch the ground. 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

Oh yes, you know it's always time for a Sunday beat sessions right here on Heart Radio 106.7. This is the Sweet Vibe, and we got some more of this amazing music for you. Listen. This, I know you never heard this one before. Some of the Afro Tech House. Let's go.

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1: 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And no stay back. Nos queda três tribo J. We got some of the good shiznit right now. Take this one. This is our happy music. Let's go.

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1: What? I know you're having a good time. Island style, Aruba style. 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You promise?

0: Meeting hamburger. 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Grab a pastiche. You know what that is? 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

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That's your sunshine for the day. This is Aruba, baby. 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Let's go.

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This is Heart Radio. We're giving it to you.

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0: Let you jam, jam, jam, jam on it. 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Love to play this music for you. Life is better when we put it on pause, listen to some great music, vibe, connect, you know, and let the good vibes in. 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
2: 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It's brought to you by Aruba Sun. Let's get it!

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Heart Radio Aruba, house music for the happy people. You know who you are, you happy you. And that means everyone here right now is on the happy vibe.

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1: 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I know you're ready for the next one. We have straight up hot songs for you coming up. Peace.

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Everybody's just having a good time when they listen to Heart Radio. 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

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As we proceed to give you what you need, a special selection and special sauce of house music coming up right here, right now. 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
2: Ladies and gentlemen, this show is powered by Aruba Sun. Check it out. Yes, yes, y'all, and we're back. Beach sessions right here on Heart Radio. You know how we're gonna keep it up. 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Let's go.

Oh yeah, baby. I know that got you in the island mood for some more chilling. And you know, we have some more where that came from. We got a special one. This one is if you want to get lucky tonight.

cannoli. Holy cannoli. That one hit hard, didn't it? Oh, I love to bring this music to you. I got some more special selections coming up. But before that, I want you to listen to this one and then tell me what you think via our Facebook, all right? Let me know what you think about this song coming right up on Facebook. And if you want some more of these, just stay tuned. We got you. 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Let's go.

Yeah, baby, we're driving you deeper into this beach session today. That was IOU with Summer Jam. If you wanted to know, now you know. And as we proceed to give you what you need, and wherever you are right now, if you're in your car, if you're in your home, if you're in your hotel, I hope you're having a good time listening to these tunes and vibing it off today. Let's go!

That was Divoli and Mark Ward, Say It Right. I knew you loved that one, and we're gonna give you another hot track. But before that, I want to share with you that you know we got a WhatsApp. And if you want to reach out, it's easy. Just WhatsApp us. Let us think what you think about the show. Can you know what I'm saying? Get in touch with us on 73.

Yeah, baby, and we're back with nothing but the best house music right here for your enjoyment. Island wide, baby. And don't you forget to dip your toes in the seawater today, you know? Feel the tingly tingly. But hey, I've got some more special selections for you coming up right now. This is just halfway there. We're just halfway there, baby. So get ready for some. Here we go.

And I know you're vibing with us all the way from San Nicolas to West Point. I know you're vibing with us. You better hold on to your hats because we got some hot smash sneers coming up for you right now. Check it out.

Truly vibing right now. Nice vibes. Stand by. We're gonna give you more beach sessions coming up. But right now, we're gonna chill it down. We're gonna switch it up. We're gonna take it way down.

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0: 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It's consistently ranking high for safety with low crime rate and a reputation of being a welcoming and secure destination for both visitors and residents. 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
0: Right here, right now. 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Ladies and gentlemen, this is powered by Aruba Sun. Let's go! Today is another amazing

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And we got another great selection going on right here, right now. Next coming up, some sweet, delicious, type-alicious house for your

That flavor. You know, we got that tribal, we got that Caribbean, we got all that type that you like right here on the island. 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I'm talking about island.

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0: Yes, sir. 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And this right here, is your beat session. With your bro, Robert, yeah. 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

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By the way, if you rented a jeep to explore the wild side, drive safe, respect nature, and don't chase goats, and don't chase the donkeys. They live here too. And we have an incredible track coming up for you right now. 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